0: music. 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
1: Look, if you had one shot, one opportunity to seize everything you ever wanted in one moment.

Better days are coming, if no one told you. I hate to hear you crying over the phone, dear. For 7 years running, you've been a soldier. But better days are coming, better days are coming for you. So when the night feels like forever,

0: Missing home. Only know you love her when you let her go. And you let her go.
1: Maximum Summer. Q Music.

doesn't matter if you love him or capital H-I-M. Just put your paws up.